You're listening to Visionathon Action Week, a faith-building moment where believers gather with one purpose, showing the way to Jesus across Australia and beyond. Together, by the end of this week, we're trusting God to be at least halfway toward the Visionathon goal. That's $1.2 million. People like you are the quiet but powerful engine that makes vision possible. Fueling ministry daily and expanding our reach, like helping to bring Vision citywide across Perth in the months ahead. Keep believing for big things. Together, we're helping people look to God daily. My

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0: we help people across Australia and beyond find faith, hope, and courage by helping them take their eyes off the problems of this world and look to God. 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
1: How do you disciple your children in this crazy age that we live in, you know, with all the things that kids are bombarded with? One of the things that's really been a blessing to us as a family has been the Vision app. What we've found is it enables us to have free and easy conversations with the kids because they'll hear something on the air that will trigger a conversation. And so we've just found it a major asset to us trying to disciple our kids.
2: 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And love his comment there about discipling the next generation. It's so crucial.

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2: We went to Disneyland the other day. I was there with my son Jonathan, along with

Have you ever found yourself between a rock and a hard place with a home repair project? If you do this, the house catches fire. If you do that, the house falls down. So you call the guy who knows stuff. He comes in and turns the whatchamacallit right side up and job done. Well, where can we find that kind of help to turn the rest of our lives right side up? Pastor Greg Laurie answers that today on A New Beginning. Good encouragement coming our way.

0: And this is Phil and Andy with you. That's right.
1: He did come.
0: He did.
1: He did come. That was Jesus coming.
0: That's all right. He's coming again as well.
1: Yes.
0: And this is Visionathon Final Steps. It's the Action Week.
1: Woo.
0: And it's made possible. It's amazing just listening to that big number there, $1.2 million by the end of this week. That might scare some people, but the reality is God uses little people to fix big problems, Phil, you know, like the little boy who brought his fishes and loaves to Jesus.
1: Yeah.
0: It didn't seem like much, but he's like, you know what? This is what I got, Lord. He gave it and God did a miracle and fed thousands. And that's what this Visionathon is all about. It's just about individuals, isn't it, Phil? People
1: yeah.
0: like you and me
1: yeah.
0: who are just doing their part.
1: That's right. It's family business, right? So this is a family faith day where we all say, hey, what's in our hand? What can we give to make sure this can keep going out across the country? I love, we were just listening to Brandon Lake, That's Who I Praise. This is the piece that gets me super excited in that song.
2: I praise the God who's proven he can do impossible things. That's who I praise.
1: That's who we praise, right? The God who's proved he can do

By the end of this week, we're trusting God to be at least halfway toward the Visionathon goal. That's $1.2 million. People like you are the quiet but powerful engine that makes Vision possible. Fueling ministry daily and expanding our reach, like helping to bring Vision citywide across Perth in the months ahead. Keep believing for big things. 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

0: And this is Fel and Andy with you from the Vision HQ Hub. And it is Visionathon Action Week, and that is another step of action, $1,000 to be precise, towards meeting our need, Fel, of $1.2 million by close of business tomorrow.
1: And we're saying the next big step would be that $500,000 mark, 500,000 people that we can reach. It's about $1 a person for Vision to do what we do across the whole country of Australia. And we are now 69 of those $1,000 steps away. Maybe you can do half a step or a whole step. What can you do? But it helps us to help people. And look, Linda in Upper Coomera,